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3: This is Akashvani and this is the midday weather bulletin for West Bengal, Sikkim, Orissa, Bihar, Jharkhand and the Andaman and Nicobar Islands. Summary of observation recorded. Southwest monsoon has been normal over Jharkhand, Orissa, Sikkim and Sub-Himalayan West Bengal. Very light to moderate rainfall occurred at many places with heavy rainfall at one or two places over Orissa. Very light to moderate rainfall occurred at a few places with heavy rainfall at one or two places over Jharkhand. Very light to moderate rainfall occurred at one or two places with heavy rainfall at one or two places over Bihar. Very light to moderate rainfall occurred at most places over Sikkim and Sub-Himalayan West Bengal, at one or two places over Gangetic West Bengal. Very light to light rainfall occurred at many places over Andaman and Nicobar Islands. Gusty winds were recorded at one or two places over Jharkhand, Orissa and Andaman and Nicobar Islands. Yesterday's highest maximum temperature of 42.8 degrees Celsius was recorded at both Orissa in the plains and 28.4 degrees Celsius at Kalimpong, Sub-Himalayan West Bengal in the hills of the region. Chief amount of rainfall received: Canning 2 cm, Gyalsing PTO 5 cm, Chepan 5 cm, AMFU Pundimari 4 cm, Mayabandar 1 cm, Ramgarh 4 cm, Rachi Aero 4 cm, Ramgarh DVC 1 cm, Phulbani 3 cm, Bhapur 3 cm, Rayagada 3 cm, Bisem Katak 3 cm, Bhapur 3 cm, Kaptipara 3 cm and Shanghai Mundi 3 cm. Weather forecast for the next 48 hours, light to moderate rain or thundershowers very likely to occur at most places over Darjeeling, Jalpaiguri, Kalimpong, Alipurduar, Kuchbihar districts of Sub-Himalayan West Bengal, Andaman and Nicobar Islands and Sikkim. Light to moderate rain or thundershowers very likely to occur at one or many places over rest districts of Sub-Himalayan West Bengal and Orissa. Light to moderate rain or thundershowers very likely to occur at a few places over Birbhum, East Bardhaman, Murshidabad, Nadia, West Bardhaman districts of Gangetic West Bengal. Light rain or thundershowers likely to occur at one or two places over rest districts of Gangetic West Bengal, Bihar and Jharkhand. Weather warning for the next 48 hours. Heavy rainfall 7 to 11 cm very likely to occur at one or two places over Bihar and Jalpaiguri, Kuchbihar, Alipurduar districts of Sub-Himalayan West Bengal. Thunderstorm with gusty wind speed reaching 40 to 50 km per hour and lightning very likely to occur at one or two places over Bihar, Jharkhand, Orissa, Andaman and Nicobar Islands and all the districts of Sub-Himalayan West Bengal and East Bardhaman, West Bardhaman, Birbhum, Murshidabad, Nadia districts of Gangetic West Bengal. Hot and humid conditions very likely to prevail at one or two places over Orissa. Forecast for Kolkata and neighbourhood: partly cloudy sky with possibility of development of thunder or lightning. Maximum and minimum temperatures most likely to be around 35 degrees Celsius and 29 degrees Celsius respectively. There is no weather warning for fishermen for West Bengal coast. Weather warning for fishermen for Andaman and Nicobar coast. Due to squally wind with speed reaching 40 to 50 km per hour, occasionally gusting to 60 km per hour, is likely to prevail along and off Andaman and Nicobar coast from today, that is 15th of June 2026 to 17th of June, that is Wednesday 2026. Fishermen are advised not to venture into the sea along and off Andaman and Nicobar coast. Swell waves in the range of 15 to 17 seconds period with 1.5 to 1.6 meters height are forecasted during 5:30 p.m. Indian Standard Time of yesterday, that is 14th of June 2026 to 11:30 p.m. of today, that is 15th of June 2026. It is advised that there is a possibility of surging of waves. Boats to ply with utmost vigilance. Recreation with due care. Please stay tuned for the next update. Akashman.

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Mr. Modi. Prime Minister expressed his heartfelt gratitude to the President, the government and the people of Slovakia for the distinguished honour. Accepting the award, he noted that the honour was a tribute to the 1.4 billion people of India and to the enduring bonds of the friendship between India and Slovakia. Prime Minister Narendra Modi is arriving in Evian, France today to participate in the G7 summit in the third leg of the two-nation visit. Upon arrival, French President Emmanuel Macron will formally welcome him. Meanwhile, the 52nd G7 summit is underway in Evian, France, with leaders of the world leading economies holding discussions on major international challenges. French President Emmanuel Macron is hosting a working dinner on the theme Working Together to Address Major International Challenges. Earlier, Mr. Macron formally welcomed the leaders of the G7 countries, including US President Donald Trump and the UK Prime Minister Keir Starmer. European Commission President Ursula von der Leyen and European Council President Antonio Costa are also participating in the summit. Union Commerce and Industry Minister Piyush Goyal met Monaco's Minister of State Christopher Mirmand, Minister of the Foreign Affairs and Cooperation Isabel Beru Amadi, and Minister of the France Finance and the Economy Federico Cotalado in France yesterday. In a social media post, Mr. Goyal said the discussions focused on strengthening bilateral trade, exploring new investment opportunities, and deepening economic cooperation between India and Monaco. Union Public Service Commission UPSC has declared the result of civil services preliminary examination for this year. UPSC yesterday informed that this year, against more than 1,000 vacancies, a total of more than 13,000 candidates have been shortlisted for the civil services main examination. UPSC also informed candidates that marks, cutoff marks and answer key will be uploaded on the Commission's website only after the declaration of final result. The candidates can download the prelim result on the official website of UPSC, upsc.gov.in. Union Home Secretary Govind Mohan has chaired a high-level review meeting to assess security and logistical preparedness for the NEET UG re-examination. The meeting yesterday reviewed the readiness of state governments for the examination with a focus on student convenience, security arrangements and maintaining the integrity of the examination process. In cricket, India A suffered a defeat to Sri Lanka A in a super over thriller in the 50-over try series at Dambulla yesterday. And that's the end of the news bulletin.